0: 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Men han imponerar verkligen på numera BBC-expert Wayne Rooney.
1: He's effective, and there's a lot of pressure on behind him as well, because obviously they've got Neymar who's in the squad, and there's debates whether he should be in the squad or shouldn't. And so it's big shoes to fill. I think he's effective, and he's one of them, isn't he? I think, Vinny, you love him or you hate him.

sun in the sky, you know how I feel. 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

0: ship is your love.
1: Nicht an mich.
0: And the stars are your best friends.
1: Seemann.
0: And though you find your thrills
1: in die Fremde,
0: in the places far away from me, just remember, I'm always waiting
1: auf dich,
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